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0: summer concert season in the humidity and heat. 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So get on out to those live shows, even though they're sweaty and icky. It's worth all of the trouble and will always do the tricky.
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4: Make sure you have a way to receive weather information overnight tonight as another complex of storms moves on through, potentially bringing us strong to severe thunderstorms. And then a cold front tomorrow could spark off more afternoon and evening severe storms. 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I'm meteorologist Mike Witcher from the East Tennessee Weather Center. And remember to always get the latest forecast weather updates with the East Tennessee Weather app.
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1: Abe Cunningham of Deftones, 53 years old. Rex Brown, bassist from Pantera, and of course, Kill Devil Hill, 62. A-Rod, Alex Rodriguez, ex of the Yankees, is 51. And Olympic gold medal winning U.S. ice skater, the great Peggy Fleming, is 78. Finally, on this day in 2003, Bob Hope, actor, comedian, movie star, passed at the age of 100. For decades, he traveled every Christmas overseas to entertain our troops everywhere. So good on Bob Hope.
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0: Hard Drive XL music from Bush, preceded by Highway to Hell from AC/DC, the album released on this day in 1979. Great hearing from the band's Brian Johnson this evening via the Hard Drive Archive. I'm Lou Brutus. Of course, the Hard Drive Archive, a recent new feature that came out of our celebration of our 30th anniversary of the original weekend show. So each night we go into our archives for a historic interview. Tomorrow it will be birthday boy Jacoby Shaddix of Papa Roach. Wednesday, Ben Burnley of Breaking Benjamin. Thursday, Alice in Chains. And Friday, M. Shadows from Avenged Sevenfold for his birthday.
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8: Make sure you have a way to receive weather information overnight tonight as another complex of storms moves on through, potentially bringing us strong to severe thunderstorms. And then a cold front tomorrow could spark off more afternoon and evening severe storms. 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I'm meteorologist Mike Witcher from the East Tennessee Weather Center. And remember to always get the latest forecast weather updates with the East Tennessee Weather
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9: Make sure you have a way to receive weather information overnight tonight as another complex of storms moves on through, potentially bringing us strong to severe thunderstorms. And then a cold front tomorrow could spark off more afternoon and evening severe storms. 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I'm meteorologist Mike Witcher from the East Tennessee Weather Center. And remember to always get the latest forecast weather updates with the East Tennessee Weather App.
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0: 3 days grace on Hard Drive XL, along with the Pretty Reckless. Thank you to Taylor Momsen for joining me as special guest tonight, and happy belated birthday to her. She celebrated along with her fave Mick Jagger yesterday. That'll do it for the show tonight. Looking ahead to tomorrow and the rest of the week, both Ivan and Zoltan, Five Finger Death Punch, are joining me every night as featured artists. Other special guests will include Hollywood Undead tomorrow, Hailstorm on Wednesday, Tim Montana on Thursday, and I Prevail on Friday. Until then, I'm Lou Brutus, leaving you with the words of writer Dr. Hunter S. Thompson. He was too weird to live and too rare to die.
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1: Make sure you have a way to receive weather information overnight tonight as another complex of storms moves on through, potentially bringing us strong to severe thunderstorms. And then a cold front tomorrow could spark off more afternoon and evening severe storms. 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That's your latest forecast. I'm meteorologist Mike Witcher from the East Tennessee Weather Center. And remember to always get the latest forecast weather updates with the East Tennessee Weather app.
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Yeah, that's us. And it's also where we found your mom's number, so thanks. 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

0: 405-470-4127. That's your latest forecast. I'm meteorologist Mike Witcher from the East Tennessee Weather Center. And remember to always get the latest forecast weather updates with the East Tennessee Weather app.
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2: Make sure you have a way to receive weather information overnight tonight as another complex of storms moves on through, potentially bringing us strong to severe thunderstorms. And then a cold front tomorrow could spark off more afternoon and evening severe storms. 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That's your latest forecast. I'm meteorologist Mike Witcher from the East Tennessee Weather Center. And remember to always get the latest forecast weather updates with the East Tennessee Weather app.
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2: Make sure you have a way to receive weather information overnight tonight as another complex of storms moves on through, potentially bringing us strong to severe thunderstorms. And then a cold front tomorrow could spark off more afternoon and evening severe storms. 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That's your latest forecast. I'm meteorologist Mike Witcher from the East Tennessee Weather Center. And remember to always get the latest forecast weather updates with the East Tennessee Weather
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3: Cruise, I'm giving you a headline. Cruise passenger horrifies diners by doing what with a restaurant fork?
4: Oh, I know this.
3: Oh, you know it.
4: I do.
3: Okay.
5: It's nothing.
4: Not floating around.
5: She was not intimate with the fork, right?
3: Not in a sexual way, certainly, but was intimate with it in another way. By the way, another passenger filmed 6 different videos of this particular situation, which now have more than 28 million views online. So much so that Carnival Cruise had to come out and make a statement about it. The headline is, cruise passenger horrifies diners by scratching bare foot with restaurant fork.
5: Oh, no.
3: So you can do yourself a little Google on this and you'll find the video. And in case it's not clear, she's in the dining room.
5: Oh.
3: With an actual fork provided by the cruise line.
5: By the way, she doesn't start with the fork. She starts with her bare hand.
4: This must have been going on a while. To, you know, catch the attention of people around her and to create 6 videos?
3: Correct. You've nailed it.
4: That's not just a little itch.
3: Right. That's ongoing, right. I guess is one way to phrase it. And somebody, the woman who shot the video, who was witnessing this, obviously, you know, shocked, reported it to the cruise people. And I mean, I don't know. You got to ask yourself, is that a question they've ever been asked before? Like, what are you going to do about that woman over there scratching her gross foot with that fork? And she said initially she didn't get a very satisfactory response from the cruise people. However, Carnival Cruise now has made a statement that says, we can confirm that forks are intended for food and food only, not for foot care.
4: Thank you.
3: Once we became aware of the situation, our team quickly addressed it with the guest and removed that utensil from service. While the video may be generating laughs and gasps online, cleanliness and hygiene are no joke to us at Carnival Cruise. So they're saying they took it away from her on the spot, but I don't know. That seems to indicate that's not the way it went, according to the person who shot the video.
5: I mean, she's got to see.
3: Because other than that, there'd be no way you'd take the fork out of service. The only way you could do that is if you went over to the woman right then and were like, please don't do that and give me that fork right now.
4: Right.
3: And maybe they did do that. I don't know.
4: Maybe they had to get all new forks for the whole ship.
3: I mean, people are claiming this woman should never be allowed to go on a cruise again. You know, that should be the penalty for this transgression. I mean,
5: that seems a little severe, but anybody who's, I mean, she's got a pretty serious foot condition. The video zooms in when she's digging in with her hands, and it looks like an Olive Garden where they have that Parmesan cheese grater. There's stuff falling on the ground.
3: We don't need it.
4: Ruin cheese for me.
5: Say when.
4: People do all kinds of terrible things on cruise ships all the time. So let's not try to pretend like this is something crazy.
3: And this is just the one you saw. So keep that in mind. I guess there's 2 ways to look at that. If you're going on a cruise right now, you know, with an itchy foot, don't use the fork. Bring your own scratcher.
5: Bring your own forks.
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7: Well, good morning. Starting to pick up even more now. Coming past the airport, leaving Blount County, headed into Knox County, Alcoa Highway northbound. It's only going to get heavier in the next few minutes. So with that traffic there on Broadway, trying to get on that ramp to 640. Traffic volume increasing, right? You would expect over here on 275 southbound. Coming past Woodland Watch radar down I-75 through parts of Campbell County. Hey, don't let a slipping transmission make things worse on your car or truck having transmission problems. Let them check it out. AMCO Transmissions on Kingston Pike. I'm Commander Chuck. You're on time traffic.
6: WVLZ weather.
8: All right, my friends, day weather alert today as we progress through the late morning and into the afternoon and evening. A cold front's going to spark off showers and thunderstorms that could become strong to severe with damaging wind and torrential downpours. 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I'm meteorologist Mike Witcher from the East Tennessee Weather Center. And remember to always get the latest forecast weather updates with the East Tennessee Weather App.
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7: Good morning. Traffic's on the increase on that volume up by the airport. A little bit early already here in Alcoa through Blount County. Extra time around the airport. There are lots of radar, not only there, but coming down I-40 throughout parts of Sevier, Jefferson County. As traffic picks up now, 275 southbound over here at Woodland Baxter Avenue. If you need a plumber, one that does a really good job that's affordable here in East Tennessee, Google Wiz Pro Plumber Knoxville. These guys are the best. I'm Commander Chuck with your on-time traffic.
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1: Quick question for you, Chelsea Wilcox. What is our nation's best passion?
2: Okay, Dimebag Fisher, you shot your wad.
1: We'll do it live. All right.
3: My computer just shut off. It was that bad.
2: I'm sorry, your computer shut off. Woody just broke your computer with that sentence?
3: Yes, yeah. It shut off.
1: I think
3: it's
1: I broke
3: on.
1: My own brain.
3: All right, let's try it again. Ready?
1: All right. Our nation's favorite sport.
2: Okay, football.
1: Football would be the guess. But why do they always say that baseball is number one?
2: Because that phrase is 100 years old.
1: Could be. Did you guys happen to catch any of the footage from the Tigers-Orioles game?
2: So hang on, let me go back.
3: You struggled.
2: All that was for that intro, which was unnecessary? I just want to make sure I'm understanding what you just did.
1: I'm a professional. I know what I'm doing.
2: Professional what?
1: I don't know.
2: All right, I'm sorry, I interrupted. Okay. You started. Did you guys see
3: the Tigers-Orioles game?
1: Yes.
2: No, I did not. No.
1: Neither did I until it hit everything in my feed because of something that happened on the field where the game was delayed because a squirrel could not be captured.
4: The chase for the squirrel is on, and the squirrel is in the corner, and the squirrel is still eluding an entire horde of grounds crew members, and the squirrel's free once again. Hemmed in? No, I won't be hemmed in. I have freedom on my mind. Trying to go between the legs, and eventually he gets away again. And
1: I got another 40 seconds of the call if you'd like me to keep going, but there are 14 members of the grounds crew and a couple of the outfielders trying to catch the squirrel.
3: It is tough to catch a squirrel.
4: Hops through the towel and hops through another towel. The force field is activated. Towels can't stop him, or maybe they can.
1: Then you hear the crowd once they capture it. How boring is baseball that when they finally catch a squirrel, you have to boo the entire grounds crew?
3: You've been saying for years that, you know, this is either done on purpose or needs to be done more to get people more interested in the game.
2: Right. Once a week, and you don't tell people when it is, day out of the week, you're going to release a different animal onto the field.
3: Different animal.
2: Squirrel some days, who knows what it is another day.
3: Ferret, cat,
2: bison.
3: Duck.
2: I mean, let's not keep it at small animals. And then that's sort of your prize in the Cracker Jack box that is going to a baseball game. And by the way, we don't have to limit it to baseball. I mean, I know what you're saying. For some people, they feel like it's a boring game, but it's not. But you could do this at any game. I mean, there have been struggles to get people to go to all sorts of sporting events. So it is an option. Now, there'd be some groups, I think, of animal activists that might not go along with it. I mean, but
1: he is not on board.
2: If there's enough of us, then I think we can, you know, shut that down. I guess it all depends on how they handle the animal on the field, right? Maybe there's a handler that has to run right with him, like at the dog show, and that way they protect him against anything untoward.
3: Is there an animal that likes to be chased?
2: Yes, dogs. My dog.
3: Well, I mean, aside from that.
2: My dog would be happy to do it.
3: Okay.
2: Oliver would be great at that.
3: I like those
2: ideas.
3: And
2: that towel won't take him down either, much like that squirrel.
3: Was that announcer just preparing for that moment for his whole life? Because he was ready.
2: He really was.
1: Yeah.
3: A whole minute of commentary.
1: He went to the same journalism school that I went to.
3: No, that was better than what you tried.
2: We're going to have to grab the beginning of that. That may be a new Woodyism. I mean, it was almost at that sort of top tier level of Woody mistakes.
3: Right. Really struggling to say what's America's favorite sport.
2: I don't even remember what he said.
1: My brain broke.
3: Remember, broke my computer.
2: Right.
0: And now, a moment with Woody.
1: Pie, chopped, chopped, and fruit and beef.
0: That was a moment with Woody.
2: That was a good one, but I don't know that the one he just did was any worse. Any Given Sunday is my favorite.
0: And now, a moment with Woody.
1: And we are talking the NFL. They say on any given Sunday, any team can beat any other team. I'm sure they say it that way.
2: They say it exactly like that, as a matter of fact.
0: That was a moment with Woody.
1: Be careful over there in your glass house, okay?
2: I've never made a mistake, so clearly I have nothing to fear. Cool Beans, let's grab that 704-FEZ-3200 talkback button available to you as well.
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6: Good morning. A steady flow of traffic right now on that Holston River Bridge. Well, I say build pretty good, actually, on I-40 westbound. Coming in from East Knox County as it cranks up out here in West Knoxville now. 40 east and west. It looks like it's gotten a little bit busier on I-40 here over the top of West Hills. Still building down 75 coming out of Campbell County right now. Just watch your speed on 75 north of Knoxville. 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AMCO Transmissions on Kingston Pike. I'm Commander Chug, you're on time traffic.
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1: Let me share with Chelsea the information that you found via whatever that was moments ago.
2: Well, it's just further proof that GLP-1s, those weight loss slash diabetes drugs, can do everything, right?
3: What is it now?
2: According
1: Makes
2: to science.
1: Makes me taller.
2: No, not taller.
3: Oh, that'd be great.
1: Shorter.
2: Why would you want to be shorter?
1: I don't know. I didn't say I wanted to be. I'm just saying it makes me have. It does that to you. I don't know. I'm trying to guess weird things that GLP-1s do.
3: Because they do a lot.
2: They do a lot. They make single women more likely to marry after starting a GLP-1.
1: They make single women more likely to marry.
2: You are 28.6% more likely to move in with or marry your partner after starting a GLP-1. According to some sort of study out of Harvard?
1: Never heard of it. This is just for women or for everybody?
2: They specifically studied women in this particular case.
1: Sure, why wouldn't you?
2: Right?
1: Okay, you have your choice.
3: Right, whatever. Men don't take those. So the inference that I'm first thinking is that, oh, well, men are just more attractive to women who are not diabetic or who have lost some weight. But what I hope it is it something in the brain where we're just like more tolerant of like BS man stuff?
1: Well,
3: and
1: I mean,
3: that's what happens.
1: Well, just to play devil's advocate, and I don't know if this is in there, but you said with their partners. I mean, that doesn't even necessarily mean man, right?
2: Correct.
1: Could be a woman who moved in with her female partner
2: that
1: as well.
2: That is correct.
1: I don't know if that's part of the study, but that would take away your slam on dudes.
3: Okay, it could be a BS partner stuff, like whatever. Like, is the toilet seat up, or you know, stuff laying around? Like, are you in a better mood? Are you more confident? What is it?
2: That's certainly part of it. It stemmed because one of the lead researcher's friend started GLP-1 and described being treated differently once she lost weight.
3: Yeah.
2: Men started talking to me.
3: Women have been dealing
1: somebody
3: with this
1: Somebody asked her to move in with him?
3: Yes, like even before these drugs, like that is a thing that does happen, sadly. And it's not just the reaction from men. It's from everyone in the public.
2: They say that women on the GLP-1s form new relationships or seek new jobs and a host of other economic and socioeconomic impacts that they had no idea that the GLP-1s had.
3: Well, if you feel healthier, if you feel more confident, then that could help you make different decisions in your life.
1: I mean, that has to be what it is. It's not the GLP-1. It's not the drug itself that's somehow changing your job or your living situation.
3: I don't know. Like, what we studied enough of what it's doing to brain chemistry, because some of the other claims, you know, about curbing addiction and whatnot, that's brain stuff.
1: I see. So maybe it somehow has cleared your head or clouded your head,
3: right?
1: One way or the other. You weren't going to move in with that guy, but then you took this and you're like, hey, I'm going to move in with that guy. Whatever.
2: Right.
3: Keep studying Harvard. I want to see how this plays out.
2: You're going to find dudes like slipping GLP-1s into your drink, trying to get you to marry.
3: Or the opposite.
2: So, I mean, every week it seems like GLP-1s come out with something new that they do or control. It's shocking to me that...
1: Yeah, but usually it's something more concrete and something physical where it's like, hey, not only are you going to lose weight, but also it cures your male pattern baldness or whatever. It's one of those sorts of things. Mm-hmm. But rarely is it like it, you know, it changes your outlook. That's a different, now you're talking about a whole different ballgame.
3: Yeah, mm-hmm. It is. Sharing a bathroom, not the same as, you know, having hair.
1: Excuse me? I would agree with you. Sharing the bathroom is not the same as having hair. You're right. 100%.
3: I'm agreeing with you.
2: Whose brain is broken now?
3: I stand by it.
2: I'm going to want that, Cool Beans. Let's play that back 100 times.
3: Calm down there. Take your GLP-1 and calm down.
1: Move in with a dude after you take your GLP-1.
2: I am. Me and you should get an apartment together.
1: All right. Well, we'll go ahead and put that out there. Follow along on social media at Woody and Wilcox, because that's obviously where all of life's answers come from.
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4: 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Good morning. More volume spotted here in the last few minutes trying to get up out of Blount County up by the airport. Alcoa Highway, it's busy as you work your way up by Singleton Station headed towards Knox County. Leaving Blount County, it's busy now on 275 over here southbound at Woodland Baxter Avenue. Plenty of radar throughout East Tennessee. You're going to see a lot of that this week. Hey, don't let a slipping transmission make things worse on your car or truck. Having transmission problems? Come to AMCO Transmissions today in North Knoxville. I'm Commander Chuck with your on-time traffic.
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1: Serious question for you, Woody. When you see these stories about different earthquakes happening all over the globe, does it remind you of what you went through when you were in college? Those that don't know, maybe Woody should describe, the overview of what happened to you many years ago.
2: Oh, it was January 17th. 4:30 in the morning, and
1: what year are we talking about?
2: 1994.
1: It's more important than the date.
2: An earthquake hit. Basically, we were the dot. If you've ever seen, the little target, we were the center of this earthquake, and it felt like an invisible hand had picked me up from my bed and then slammed me down. And I think it lasted something like 23-24 seconds, which you go, that doesn't seem like that bad. But when you're being thrashed around and stuff looks like it's exploding outside as the power lines are snapping, it was a terrifying ordeal. And so when I see that Japan, they had, I think it's the same size. I think it was a 6.7 this morning, or
1: 7.1 is what I see. And obviously there have been multiple terrible earthquakes, so they're all just unimaginable. But in this one, I know there are people like trapped in a shopping mall, and the roof on the second floor collapsed. And I mean, it looks bad. I don't know all the details. I don't think they know the details.
3: Are we having more earthquakes lately? Because I mean, Venezuela, but then also like a couple weeks ago, someplace in Texas had an earthquake that doesn't normally have one. It was like a 5-point-something.
1: And I
3: are
1: just
3: we hearing more?
1: And I, you know, Woody's was bad. I mean, you were in school, and it was like a month or more of nothing normal sort of thing. Like your home was destroyed, and I mean,
2: yeah,
1: there was a lot more to it that you didn't cover.
2: Well, it seems, it's so random because, yes, the building that I lived in at the time, it was not completely torn down, but they had different levels. Like you had a green tag on your building, you could live in it. If you had a yellow, major repairs. And red, they wouldn't even let you in to go get your stuff. And so across the street from us, they got a green tag. Right next to us, red tag. It was so random how badly damaged things are. And like in Japan, where people are trapped in a mall, but I'm sure not too far away, everybody's like, yeah, the dishes rattle and it's not that bad.
1: Right, kind of like a tornado.
2: Yeah.
1: Right? It's just one side of the street can be affected and the other side not.
2: And you would figure when the entire earth is shaking that it would sort of be more even as to who's getting what. I mean, it's not that. And the school shut down for 3 weeks.
1: Which sounds like a dream come true for a kid who probably didn't love school like yourself.
2: Well, it was January, and so I was doing a Jan term, so I was taking two classes that filled up the month of January, and they basically said, okay, we'll do the final exam in May. And so that's what they did. Like you had a lot of months in between where you're like, I have to go take a final for a class that I haven't been in 3 months.
1: Right, but on the spectrum of things, that was probably the lesser of the issues that you guys faced, not having a home.
2: Yeah, I mean, that did suck, but it was better than right down the street. The Northridge Meadows was a 3-story apartment complex that the bottom collapsed and just it basically fell straight down. Firefighters drove right by it because it looked like a 2-story building.
3: That's awful.
2: Yeah. It was and there were several people trapped in that.
1: This was Northridge, California, by the way, because I don't think you actually said that out loud.
3: You've actually been through some terrible things, and after each one, your mom's like, when are you just going to go back to school?
2: Yeah, well,
3: it seemed like, just carry right on.
2: Yeah. I mean, I was back in Northridge the next day because I had nowhere else to go.
3: Your mom wasn't like, come home.
2: Well, yeah. What was I going to do there? Sit around? Well, I can sit around here. At least my friends are here.
1: You ever been through an earthquake, Chelsea?
3: When I was growing up in Georgia, we had some kind of phenomenon of low-level earthquakes often that you could feel. And I think the answer was that we were in the proximity of Stone Mountain, something like that. And that was the last I heard of it. Enough to feel like something happening, no real damage, but you don't expect any of that in Georgia.
2: And that's the aftershocks that immediately start is the worst part. Because you think you're done, right? This is not just a one and done thing. There'll be more and more aftershocks after this for months.
3: I remember I was a kid when the San Francisco earthquake happened during the World Series. Mm-hmm. And when I saw what happened to the highways, I told myself, never will I live in a place where that's a possibility.
2: Yeah. I mean, one of the deaths in the Northridge quake was, sadly, a police officer who was on his way into the city doing his job, not knowing that the overpass had collapsed.
3: Mm-hmm.
2: And that was
3: that's all scary.
2: Horrible.
3: Well, this has been an uplifting conversation.
1: My bad. Did I start this?
3: Yes, I feel like between all the money that other people are making and all the earthquakes, it's feeling a little down.
1: All right. Well, it's Tuesday. It's your least favorite day.
3: Thank
1: so
3: you.
1: I figured
3: yep.
1: we'd live up to that moniker. You're always welcome to join us if you'd like. 704-FEZ-3200. If you're streaming us on the iHeartRadio app, there's that little microphone. That's the talkback button available to you.
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14: All right, my friends, day weather alert today as we progress through the late morning and into the afternoon and evening. A cold front's going to spark off showers and thunderstorms that could become strong to severe with damaging wind and torrential downpours. 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I'm meteorologist Mike Witcher from the East Tennessee Weather Center. And remember to always get the latest forecast weather updates with the East Tennessee Weather app.
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15: Good morning. Traffic's really busy out here in West Knoxville. Right on schedule, Pellissippi Parkway's crowded over I-40 as that traffic builds out through Hardin Valley towards Oak Ridge. Radar scattered down I-40 throughout certain parts of Loudoun County into Roane County. You're going to see a lot of radar out here for the rest of the week. Hey, bridal season is here. Shop local right now at Fountain City Jewelers, located in the heart of Fountain City next to Litton's. I'm Commander Chuck with your on-time traffic.
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1: Here's a headline for you, and I'm going to fill in the blank eventually. It says, blank is the latest social media scam that you need to watch out for.
2: All of Facebook.
1: Can't give it to you for that. Blank is the latest social media scam that you need to watch out for. I will tell you this, it's not celebrities asking for money.
3: Okay.
1: Which has always been one of our favorites.
3: All I'm getting in my feed lately is hydration supplements. Like, this is the most hydrated time to be alive.
1: See, I think that's just you. That's what's kind of fun about this, or not, depending on how you look at it. I feel like I'm bombarded with one particular thing as well, and it's not that. And it's probably nothing that you get either. They've tailored the social media algorithm so well that all of us would be getting very, very different things. Like, I've never seen whatever you're talking about.
3: Really?
1: Yeah, that's just you.
3: Are you just, you're just getting videos of like men eating corn on the cob?
1: Yes, a ton of that. Men eating anything, honestly.
2: It's not corn on the cob.
1: It's not just corn on the cob.
3: Okay.
1: Millions of them, but that's not anything to do with this.
3: Okay.
1: Blank is the latest social media scam that you need to watch out for. I'll fill in that blank and then you can ask your millions of questions. Okay. We'll do that next.
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9: All right, my friends, day weather alert today as we progress through the late morning and into the afternoon and evening. A cold front's going to spark off showers and thunderstorms that could become strong to severe with damaging wind and torrential downpours. 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That's your latest forecast. I'm meteorologist Mike Witcher from the East Tennessee Weather Center. And remember to always get the latest forecast weather updates with the East Tennessee Weather app.
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1: You're laughing about an article that came out that said AI wellness influencers. AI wellness influencers are the latest social media scam. And we're talking about the ones who are promoting. And I think any guy maybe over 40 has been flooded on your Instagram feed, for example, of these dudes who are doing like some sort of workout at a chair. And they're going to get you like shredded in like a week, something like that.
2: So as a mid-40s man myself, I can confirm, yes, I've seen the chair yoga, yes, I've seen those. I didn't hear you mention the Tai Chi videos. Those are kind of fun as well. And you know, about a year ago, my wife and I were looking at landscaping, and I still have targeted videos of all these plants that apparently grow as soon as you place them in the ground to like full bushes. So weird.
1: It's just as amazing as the workout videos. I mean, it's hilarious because they'll be like, it'll be done like a TV interview almost. And there'll be a woman who's like, my husband is over 50. And by the way, she is like 30 and amazing.
3: Of course, that's how they hook you in. She's also AI.
1: And he's like, well, how old's your husband? And she's like, he's 54. And I'm like, first of all, hell no. Second of all, they'll show a photo and then a video of him, and then they show him doing these workouts just with a chair. That's all you need. And she'll be like, but he's going to the gym every week. And he's like, no, don't do that. That'll be make it worse.
3: What?
1: This is the only way to, you know, I can't give you the exact verbiage, but that's the whole thing is just like. He's going to be shredded from doing knee lifts and a chair.
3: It just makes me so mad that this is happening because there are regulations about how you can do such things on the radio, on television, in print, like magazines, newspapers. But it seems like it's just a wild, wild west free-for-all out there.
1: And it's so well done. I mean,
3: aside from what they're saying.
1: Right. Aside from putting it all together, then you're like, wait a second. But like, it looks visually incredible. All of it seems real. Those sorts of things is just what blows me away.
4: Thanks to Oscar who sends, have you guys talked about the No Sugar Challenge ad that has two impossibly ripped men hugging and then a diet?
1: No,
4: what
1: I haven't.
4: What does two ripped men hugging have to do with not eating sugar?
1: I hate to think why your algorithm is feeding you that one.
3: Right, what's going on over there?
4: I've seen the ones that the caller said too, where you buy this plant and like they sprinkle seeds on the ground and it's like. Or the water fountain one. Have you seen that one?
1: The water fountain.
3: There's a whole different world going on.
4: It's like for your pool, you throw this thing and it's just this impossible huge water fountain with colors. And I'm like, that's not even close to real.
1: This is the amazing thing. Like 40 years ago, we all watched the exact same TV show because there was no choice. That's why 100 million people watched the MASH finale or whatever in the 80s. Now, everything is so fractured that we almost are all getting different things. And we feel like it's all that's out there. This is the whole feedback thing where it's like whatever you're into, you get flooded with that thing and you think everybody else is getting it too. And in some cases, maybe, but in a lot of cases, no. I've never seen what Woody's talking about. I've never seen the plant thing. I've never seen any of that.
3: You've seen all the hydration.
1: But you feel like that's all that's on social media. You're like, man, that's all plant and, you know, this. And I've never even seen it. That's just amazing how they find something. Like, I don't know if you got, but about every other thing on my Instagram feed is Danny McBride bloopers. And that's because for a while I get into them and then that's all I get. And it's like Eastbound and Down. It's the TV shows. It's the movies, everything.
3: I feel like it's too sensitive a lot of times, though. Like you watch one video and then that's all you're getting is of that genre. And then you got to fix it somehow. And I don't even know. All mine are like uplifting videos, a lot of dog videos. And then everything about hydration.
1: Right. That's just you. I mean, it's found what you like, so to speak, and then that's all you get.
4: And mine's so messed up from Googling everything that we talk about on the show where you don't want to see my feed.
3: I think mine's just hearing things we talk about on the show and predicting what might come next. Because literally in the past 2 days, I've gotten more ads for places to sell your old wedding jewelry than ever before in my life. they think I'm going to get a divorce. All this sleep talk and we've been going through.
1: I wonder if Frank's involved in that somehow. I don't know.
3: It's that. It's like women being financially independent, sell your jewelry. It's strange. There was a mention of Claude yesterday and all of a sudden those are popping up.
4: Mm-hmm.
1: Sell your gallbladder. Any of those coming up?
3: Not
1: Black
3: yet.
1: Market organs? Because a week from today, Woody goes under the knife.
3: Well, it's listening now, so I'll let you know.
1: Okay.
4: Who wants a bad gallbladder?
1: Don't get your gallbladder taken out. Just get on a chair and do these gallbladder exercises.
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Good morning, my name is Dave Kelly, and for Dylan, the midday mistress, as she fills in for Ralph Renna this afternoon as he's on vacation. On the way, got music from Stone Temple Pilots, got Red Corn coming away. If you want to hear something, 865-545-9393. 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Here's Cellophane with Down.

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Would you take a guaranteed 50 grand or risk it all with a coin flip for $1 million? Well, new poll shows most Americans are playing it safe, but not everybody. I'll tell you who the biggest risk takers are coming up after Taproot and Calling. 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

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What would you do? Would you take a guaranteed 50 grand or flip a coin for a 50-50 shot at $1 million? Well, a new poll found that 65% of Americans would grab the sure thing, the 50 grand. Just 25% would roll the dice for the million. Even though they could end up with nothing, another 10% couldn't decide. Survey also found that people in the West are the biggest gamblers, while Midwesterners are most likely to take the guaranteed cash. And when it comes to risk, men are more the risk takers, with 32% flipping the coin compared to just 18% of women taking the guaranteed cash.

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Did you know that the iconic opening riff from Linkin Park's song Faint was actually sampled from a 1963 James Bond movie? Yeah, how about that?

Green Day, when I come around on Knoxville's Rock Station, 93.7 WVLZ. These guys are going to be coming to Rock the Stockyard Fest in Bristol, Tennessee in September. Details, you can win tickets next week coming up in a few.

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It's the Cypher Down with Crash Knoxville's Rock Station 937 WVLZ, getting you into your 11 o'clock hour. Rock the Stockyard Fest is coming to Bristol, Tennessee, September 17th through the 20th. Bands like Saving Abel, Shallowside, and Tantric, and a whole lot more going to be there. And we got your shot at winning tickets next week, starting on Monday, doing the Midday Mistress. And Ralph Renna will be back from vacation, getting you qualified to win those passes. 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On the way, got music from Bullet for My Valentine. 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

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I Alone, Knoxville's Rock Station, 93.7 WVLZ. 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
7: All right, my friends, day weather alert today as we progress through the late morning and into the afternoon and evening. A cold front's going to spark off showers and thunderstorms that could become strong to severe with damaging wind and torrential downpours. 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I'm meteorologist Mike Witcher from the East Tennessee Weather Center. And remember to always get the latest forecast weather updates with the East Tennessee Weather app.
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Chevelle, Send the Pain Below on Knoxville's Rock Station 93.7 WVLZ. 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

Let the Kravitz, are you getting on my way on Knoxville's Rock Station 93.7 WVLZ? Well, there's a new study out that says stopping eating 4 hours before bedtime can help ward off dementia. So after you have that midnight snack, just stay awake till 4 a.m. and you'll be

with Cloud and Axel's Rock Station 93.7 WVLC. Getting you into your lunchtime hour on your Tuesday afternoon. My name is Dave Kelly. Thanks for hanging out. In for Dylan, the midday mistress, as she fills in for Ralph Renna, who's on vacation this week. On the way, got music from Gravity Kills, got Cracker. Right now, Hurt and 10-Ton Brick, 93.7 WVLC.

Disturbed, Land of Confusion, Knoxville's Rock Station 93.7 WVLZ. Taking your requests this lunchtime hour. John, listening out there, wanting to hear some Megadeth and Foreclosure of a Dream. It's 93.7 WVLZ.

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3: All right, stay weather alert as we get into the afternoon. As a cold front swings its way into the area, that's going to spark off more showers, more thunderstorms, and the potential for severe weather, plus the heat and humidity. It's extreme. 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I'm meteorologist Mike Witcher from the East Tennessee Weather Center, and remember to always get the latest forecast weather updates with the East Tennessee Weather app.
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If you want to get a request on this lunchtime hour, hit me up, 865-545-9393. Or if you're listening on the app, you can message in that way. Even leave a voicemail as well. Got new stuff from Ashes New coming away as well. Right now, Metallica and King Nothing, 93.7 WVLZ.

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The latest viral weight loss trend might be the worst one yet. Some people are joking about trying to catch a parasite from lettuce to lose weight. And doctors, they're begging people not to do it. Talk about it after Prom Kings and Alone. 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

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Well, a bizarre social media trend has health experts shaking their heads. It's being called the Cyclospora Skinny, with videos joking about eating contaminated lettuce to catch the Cyclospora parasite and lose weight through severe diarrhea. While most posts appear to be satire, doctors warn that intentionally getting sick is incredibly dangerous. So don't do that. Dead by Sunrise, it's Crawl Back In, 93.7 WVLZ.

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Getting you into your 1 o'clock hour. My name's Dave Kelly, and for Dylan the Midday Mistress, as she fills in for Ralph Renna this week while he's on vacation. On the way, got music from Breakin' Ben, Soundgarden, 3 Days Grace. Right now, we kick things off with Live and Kenny's Juice. 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

Breaking Benjamin right there was so cold on Knoxville's Rock Station 93.7 WVLZ. Got details how you can win yourself passes to Rock the Stockyard Fest happening up in Bristol, Tennessee in September. 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
7: All right, stay weather alert as we get into the afternoon. As a cold front swings its way into the area, that's going to spark off more showers, more thunderstorms, and the potential for severe weather, plus the heat and humidity. It's extreme. 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I'm meteorologist Mike Witcher from the East Tennessee Weather Center, and remember to always get the latest forecast weather updates with the East Tennessee Weather app.
0: 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And there's another one. 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

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Rock the Stockyard Fest. It's coming to Bristol, Tennessee, September 17th through the 20th. Got bands like Saving Abel, Shallowside, Tantric. They're going to be there along with many, many more. You can listen all week starting on Monday with Ralph and Dylan. They got your shot at winning those passes. And I believe you got to be a WVLZ VIP member to even be qualified. 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

you into your 2 o'clock hour right there with Cedar Rebity at Knoxville's Rock Station, 93.7 WVLZ. Well, a Devil's King concert in New Zealand turned into a real-life biohazard when a concertgoer accidentally defecated in the middle of the mosh pit. Witnesses say fans kept moshing until somebody looked down, and that's when the chaos broke out. People started vomiting, others ran for the exits, and the band briefly stopped the show while the mess was cleaned up. The venue later called it an unfortunate medical incident, saying it wasn't intentional and the fan was escorted out by security. The concert resumed, but nobody wanted to stand anywhere near the former pit, or the poo pit as they're dumbing it now.

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4: All right, stay weather alert as we get into the afternoon. As a cold front swings its way into the area, that's going to spark off more showers, more thunderstorms, and the potential for severe weather, plus the heat and humidity. 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I'm meteorologist Mike Witcher from the East Tennessee Weather Center, and remember to always get the latest forecast weather updates with the East Tennessee Weather app.
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Since October with Guilty, it's Knoxville's Rock Station 93.7 WVLZ. Well, that is going to do it for me. I'm out the door. Dylan, the Midday Mistress, she is in next. Or she's the Afternoon Mistress this week. She can drink you under a table and still walk a straight line. Your smile, empty soul, bottom of a bottle. Catch you later.

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What's going on? Knoxville's Rock Station 93.7 WVLZ. I'm Dylan. Yes, Renna on vacation for the rest of the week, and then things will be back to normal. I'll do the middle of the day and he'll do the afternoon. Let's talk about CreepyCon today. And I'm in trouble for growling, so we'll get to that too.

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I just don't know why you wouldn't. And don't give me this, Dylan, we're not ready. 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
3: All right, state weather alert as we get into the afternoon. As a cold front swings its way into the area, that's going to spark off more showers, more thunderstorms, and the potential for severe weather, plus the heat and humidity. It's extreme. 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I'm meteorologist Mike Witcher from the East Tennessee Weather Center, and remember to always get the latest forecast weather updates with the East Tennessee Weather app.
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4: Good afternoon. Starting to build pretty good now through downtown on 40 East and West here at 275. It's busy, but it's moving 40 East and West over the top of West Hills as that traffic builds out of Oak Ridge right now on that Solway Bridge headed towards Pillsbury Parkway. Hey, if you're having transmission problems with your vehicle, bring it to AMCO Transmissions today. They're in North Knoxville at 104 Sequoia Lane. That's in Powell. AMCO Transmissions. I'm Commander Chuck. You're on-time traffic.
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Rawr. Now, see, is that growl scary? Because I don't think it's scary. Knoxville's Rock Station, 93.7 WVLZ. I'm Dylan. I'm in trouble with the man. We'll talk more about it. I probably shouldn't have growled at him.

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1: Good afternoon. As that volume of traffic increases right on schedule, actually, on John Sevier there at Asheville Highway, it's building pretty good already on I-40 at the Holston River Bridge headed out through Sevier County. Watch your speed out through there around the Dollywood exit. It's stop and go now Broadway through Fountain City over the ridge there in the halls. Watching that pickup pretty good. Bridal season is here. Shop local at Fountain City Jewelers in the heart of Fountain City right next to Litton's. I'm Commander Chuck with your on-time traffic.
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bad does it suck when you know you're in trouble with your person? Knoxville's Rock Station, 93.7 WVLZ. So I'm Dylan. Brandon is the boyfriend, and he's a saint. I'm lucky to have him. I don't do well when people wake me up. In fact, if you try to wake me up or you move me at all, you get a like almost like this little growl. Now, the dog sleeps on the bed with us, but the dog sleeps in my leg. So I sleep on my side with my knees bent and kind of like an L. And the shepherd husky, my Eleanor, she sleeps inside my legs. So if you wake me up and I growl, then the dog growls too. Now, this is not the first time this has happened to Brandon, but he was so mad when he left the house this morning. He's like, I can't believe that people growl at me in my own bed. So I have to do something. I have to figure out something. I got to get flowers, or I don't know. What do you guys like when you're mad at us?

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1: Good afternoon. Watching traffic increase pretty much on schedule over here on 275 up by Woodland Baxter Avenue. A little bit of radar north of Knoxville. It's been on and off up through there. It seems like all afternoon long on 75 as you head up into Anderson, Campbell County. As it builds now, Alcoa Highway southbound, passing UT Medical Center, headed back towards the Blount County area. Hey, if you're having transmission problems, it's okay. Come to AMCO Transmissions right now. 8844 Kingston Pike. Let them check out your vehicle. I'm Commander Chuck with your on-time traffic.
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CreepyCon is this weekend. Everything starts on Friday, runs through Sunday. CreepyCon.com for all the information. But your question today is, what's your favorite horror film? We got a little bit of everything as far as answers go. Candace says John Carpenter's Halloween, 1978. Steven says American Werewolf in London. OG Evil Dead says David. Angie says Amityville Horror is on here. Exorcist. The original Salem's Lot, 1975, says Wind Ridge Gardens. And they plan on being at CreepyCon. Are you going to be there too? Again, creepycon.com. Yeah.

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1: 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He said very loudly, "Mama, it smells like Percy." 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
6: All right, state weather alert as we get into the afternoon. As a cold front swings its way into the area, that's going to spark off more showers, more thunderstorms, and the potential for severe weather, plus the heat and humidity. It's extreme. 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I'm meteorologist Mike Witcher from the East Tennessee Weather Center. And remember to always get the latest forecast weather updates with the East Tennessee Weather app.
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7: Good afternoon. We got a couple of accidents in their cleanup stages. Building pretty good right now on that Holston River Bridge on 40 eastbound. As you continue out through East Knox County, watch your speed out through there around Sevier County, especially around that Dollywood exit as it builds Chapman Highway right now going outbound. Hey, if you're having transmission problems with your vehicle, let them check it out at AMCO Transmissions, 8844 Kingston Pike. I'm Commander Chuck with your on-time traffic.
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93.7 WVLZ. Have you seen Faith No More in concert? I'm Dylan. That's one of those bands I've always wanted to see. So Faith No More going to do a handful of co-headlining dates with System of a Down. Listen, I've seen 4 dates online. Australia, Australia, Australia, and New Zealand. So hopefully, I don't know. We'll see what happens. They've got to add some more dates.

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1: Good afternoon. As that volume of traffic increases pretty much on schedule, Broadway going out now through the Fountain City area over the ridge into Halls. A little bit of radar down I-40 out through Sevier County this afternoon. Be careful as it builds right now on Pebblesubby Parkway, especially here over the interstate. Hey, if you're having transmission problems with your vehicle, it's okay. Let them check it out at Amco Transmissions in North Knoxville. They're at 104 Sequoia Lane. I'm Commander Chuck with your on-time traffic.
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I'm Dylan. We're all here for the music, right? We all love this music. I do. My bestie works for a country radio station. Have you ever been to a country concert? Here's what I noticed. People were in more expensive jeans, you know, like the really high-end jeans. They were drinking more, and they were fighting more. And you tell them that you're into stuff like this, you know, like El Nino, and they're like, oh, I bet that's a rough concert. Actually, no, this country stuff is, whoa.

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1: Good afternoon. Building pretty good right now in the normal spots on Alcoa Highway as it builds going southbound, mostly coming past UT Medical Center back towards the Blount County area. Stopping go right now, Broadway through Thousand City as it picks up even more on that Holston River Bridge with that volume on 40 East out through East Knox County towards Sevier County. Watch your speed. 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I'm Commander Chuck with your on-time traffic.
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0: Think back to grade school, high school. Did you spend time in detention? 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Only 4% of Americans say they often got detention in school. We'll talk more about detention.
1: Reluctantly crouched at the starting line. Engines pumping and thumping in time. The green light flashes, the flags go up. Churning

4% of Americans say they often got detention in school. Did you spend time in the principal's office in detention when you were in grade school or high school? 93.7 WVLZ. I'm Dylan. Yeah. In fact, the one time I talked my little brother, who was the perfect child, right, talked him into cutting class with me. We had marching band before lunch. I was like, nobody's going to notice if we're not in marching band practice. Come on, let's go home, because we could walk home from the high school for lunch. Let's just go home. So we did, and we were downstairs watching TV, not realizing that our father came home from lunch as well, and the school calls. Now listen, we went to the same high school as my father, so the lady at the front desk of the high school was the same woman that was working there when he was in high school, and she calls, Barb, Tim, where's Dylan and Tony? Where are your kids? They're supposed to be in class. He's like, they're downstairs watching TV. So my father busted us on accident. He had no idea what we were doing. When mom got home that night, dad got in trouble, I got in trouble, and she just kind of looked at my little brother like, you listen to your sister? You let her talk you into this? Really?

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5: All right, state weather alert as we get into the afternoon. As a cold front swings its way into the area, that's going to spark off more showers, more thunderstorms, and the potential for severe weather, plus the heat and humidity. It's extreme. 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I'm meteorologist Mike Witcher from the East Tennessee Weather Center, and remember to always get the latest forecast weather updates with the East Tennessee Weather app.
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6: Good afternoon. TDOT's working with a couple of accidents out here. It's busy where you would expect this time of day, especially on Alcoa Highway southbound as you pass UT Medical Center headed back towards the Blount County area. Some stop-and-go delays now on Kingston Pike, especially in the Bearden area as it gets a little bit heavier there, and Farragut also on Kingston Pike at Concord Road. Hey, bridal season is here. Shop local right now at Fountain City Jewelers in the heart of Fountain City next to Litton's. I'm Commander Chuck with your on-time traffic.
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1: Good afternoon. Moving a bit better here in Blount County from a crash southbound Alcoa Highway right here near the airport. They were running a little bit radar in this area earlier. Again, this wreck still has traffic a little bit slow, mostly rubbernecking delays trying to get past the airport, headed back towards Maryville on Alcoa Highway southbound here in front of the airport as it continues to build here in West Knoxville, 40 east and west over the top of West Hills. 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I'm Commander Chuck with your on-time traffic.
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2: Well, good afternoon to T-Knox. Wrapping up a couple of accidents out here. It remains busy on the interstate out here in West Knoxville right now. 40 East and West over the top of West Hills. Still a little bit crowded down on Kingston Pike right now, especially certain parts of the Bearden area. Alcoa Highway still building southbound and back towards the Blount County area. 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I'm Commander Chuck with your on-time traffic.
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He wore his kilt. I think he looks great. 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

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Huh, like a Bob. Oh!

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3: Make sure you have a way to receive weather information overnight tonight as another complex of storms moves on through, potentially bringing us strong to severe thunderstorms. And then a cold front tomorrow could spark off more afternoon and evening severe storms. 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That's your latest forecast. I'm meteorologist Mike Witcher from the East Tennessee Weather Center. And remember to always get the latest forecast weather updates with the East Tennessee Weather App.
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We're going to listen to Rob Zombie. And then after that, the new one from Avatar. It's from their album, Don't Go Into the Forest, which I recommend. 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

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Thank you for listening. It's appreciated. I'm Dylan. Time for me to go. So this week, it's how it's going to roll, right? Woody and Wilcox, then Dave Kelly, and then you and I are going to talk in the afternoon. While Renna is enjoying some well-deserved time off, he's got to be able to take time off. Yeah. I'm going to go find a shot and a beer. I'll talk to you tomorrow.

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But The Rock? Yeah, that's still free. 93.7 WVLZ. Rock's

0: Rage Against the Machine as you and I get underway on our Tuesday edition of Hard Drive XL. Ivan Moody of Five Finger Death Punch is going to be here later as the band continues as featured artist of the week, their new Legacy album dropping on Friday. Johnny and Charlie Seen from Hollywood Undead will be my special guest. They hear later this hour. Plus, we are going to hear from the birthday boy, Jacoby Shaddix of Papa Roach, via the Hard Drive Archive. As a matter of fact, we will also salute Jacoby with Poetry Corner and Screen Time, where we will feature some films where he is an actor. Plus, Dirt Bikes and It Came from the Web and a rant all about summertime eats. What a night.
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10: Make sure you have a way to receive weather information overnight tonight as another complex of storms moves on through, potentially bringing us strong to severe thunderstorms. And then a cold front tomorrow could spark off more afternoon and evening severe storms. 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That's your latest forecast. I'm meteorologist Mike Witcher from the East Tennessee Weather Center. And remember to always get the latest forecast weather updates with the East Tennessee Weather
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